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0: ahí es el voltaje. 2005, abre y yo me afinco. 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

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I'm the man from the big B.A. Won't you come play around my way? Hey, listen to what I gotta say. Simple plan. Don't you know I am the man? Rock shows here to Japan. Have people shaking my hand.

those times at night when you just hurt me and just ran out with that other fella. Baby, I knew about it. I just didn't get

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Christian young man. 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
1: Strengthen me.
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0: They said one of the worst sounds that we hate to hear in the office. 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
1: Love you like a brother, treat you like a friend, respect you like a lover. 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
2: You could bet that, never gotta sweat that. 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You could bet that, never gotta sweat that. You could bet.